Some of the fondest memories of my childhood were woven around supper time. When my mother used to call from the back steps of the old home place, "Come on home now, son, it's supper time."

She's not here. Who is this? 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

what you're going through. 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There's nothing that you've been in, nothing that you've done, that God can't forgive you. 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

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Who will wipe your tears away? 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And if your heart is broken, this is all you have to do.

0: What you saying now?
1: Woman!
0: Uh-huh, uh-huh.
1: Come on!
0: What you saying now?
1: Woman!
0: What you saying now?
1: Come on!
0: What you saying now?
1: Woman!
0: What you saying now? What you...

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God bless you indeed. But come on. Listen, if you don't mind, I know we're trying to go to the new school, but you don't mind if we go back to the old school.

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1: As this beautiful day opens and we enjoy the breath of life, come and enter into His presence as creatures shaped by our one and only Creator. He will carry us through paths of righteousness. He will fill us with joy and we will have eternal pleasure from His right hand. So as you begin this day, come and fill yourself with His presence. In whatsoever you may face, He will give you just a glimpse of His majesty and bountiful love. Come into His presence.

Good morning, everyone. This morning we read 2 Samuel chapter 13, reading the first 21 verses, and I'm reading from the New King James Version. Here begins. After this, Absalom, the son of David, had a lovely sister, whose name was Tamar, and Amnon, the son of David, loved her. Amnon was so distressed over his sister Tamar that he became sick, for she was a virgin, and it was improper for Amnon to do anything to her. But Amnon had a friend whose name was Jonadab, the son of Shimna, David's brother. Now, Jonadab was a very crafty man, and he said to him, "Why are you the king's son, becoming thinner day after day? Will you not tell me?" Amnon said to him, "I love Tamar, my brother Absalom's sister." So Jonadab said to him, "Lie down on your bed and pretend to be ill. And when your father comes to see you, say to him, 'Please let my sister Tamar come and give me food and prepare the food in my sight, that I may see it and eat it from her hand.'" Then Amnon lay down and pretend to be ill. And when the king came to see him, Amnon said to the king, "Please let my sister Tamar come and make a couple of cakes for me in my sight, that I may eat from her hand." And David sent home to Tamar, saying, "Now go to your brother Amnon's house and prepare food for him." So Tamar went to her brother Amnon's house, and he was lying down. Then she took flour and kneaded it, made cakes in his sight, and baked the cakes. And she took a pan and placed them out before him, but he refused to eat. Then Amnon said, "Have everybody go out from me." And they all went out from him. And then Amnon said to Tamar, "Bring me the food into the bedroom, that I may eat from your hand." And Tamar took the cake which she had made and brought them to Amnon, her brother, in the bedroom. Now when she had brought them to him to eat, he took hold of her hand and said to her, "Come, lie with me, my sister." But she answered him, "No, my brother, do not force me, for no such thing should be done in Israel. Do not do this disgraceful thing. And I, where could I take my shame? And as for you, you would be like one of the fools in Israel. Now therefore, please, speak to the king, for he will not withhold me from you." However, he would not heed her voice, and being stronger than her, he forced her and lay with her. Then Amnon hated her exceedingly, so that the hatred which he hated her was greater than the love with which he had for her. And Amnon said to her, "Arise, be gone." So she said to him, "No, indeed. This is evil of sending me away. Is worse than the other that you did to me." But he would not listen to her. Then he called his servant who attended him and said, "Here, put this woman out, away from me, and bolt the door behind her." Now she had on the robe of many colors, for the king's virgin daughter wore such apparel. And his servant put her out and bolted the door behind her. Then Tamar put ashes on her head and tore her robes of many colors that was on her, and laid her hand on her head and went away crying bitterly. Then Absalom, her brother, said to her, "Has Amnon, your brother, been with you? But now, hold your peace, my sister. He is your brother. Do not take this thing to heart." So Tamar remained desolate in her brother's, Absalom's, house.
But when the king heard of all these things, he was very angry. And Absalom spoke to his brother Amnon neither good nor bad, for Absalom hated Amnon because he had forced his sister Tamar. Reading from the Word of God. My sisters and brothers, this is really in the Bible. Can you imagine? The story is so vivid, so gruesome. Wow. In the scriptures, there are a few things that we observe. Has Amnon, your brother, been with you? But no, hold your peace, my sister. He's your brother. Do not take this thing to heart. So Tamar remained desolate in her brother's Absalom's house. But when the king heard of all these things,

reading from the Word of God. My sisters and brothers, this is really in the Bible. Can you imagine? The story is so vivid, so gruesome. Wow. In the scriptures, there are a few things that we observe. This, I can just imagine some persons are not even able to read it. Some people are not able to read it. It is just too vivid. And for some people, it might bring back memories. What do we see? We see here a man filled with obsession. A man filled with obsession. Can you imagine this? His own sister. And he was obsessed. And when someone has an obsession, all they want is to gratify the obsession. And obsession is evil in itself. It is destructive. It is harmful. Here we see Amnon, who had this obsession for his sister. And because of this obsession, it controls him totally. He became a victim to the obsession. And obsessions are not good. The possibility exists, however, that here, someone listened to me. We too have an obsession. An obsession. And here for Amnon, it was a sexual obsession. It is overpowering, controlling him. And possibly we have somebody listening to me that you have an obsession. An obsession is like a demon that is in you. For Amnon, it was the sexual drive for his own sister. And possibly for some of us, it is the same thing. The obsession of having sex. It is like a demon overpowering, controlling my sisters and brothers. And any time we have this obsession, it is damaging to our souls. Here we see in the text, Amnon having this obsession, and the drive of the obsession is to get that which you want. Get that which you want. So it is a selfish thing. It is a thing that controls you and overpowers you. Is there something that you have within you, my brother? Is there something that you have within you, my sister, that is so controlling, that you're obsessed with? You know, it's not good. But in your obsession, be careful. Be careful who becomes your companion. Here we see, in this obsession that Amnon had, it was his cousin Jonadab who became his companion, his friend. Concern about how he was looking, concern about how his life looked haggard, and how it is because of the obsession drained him. And he did not look the way he ought to look. And Jonadab, his cousin, came and planned a scheme. You see? Here again, my sisters and brothers, for those who have obsession, be careful of those who are your companion. Look at the kind of influence Jonadab did. Jonadab plotted the scheme. Pretend to be sick and get Tamar. Get Tamar. Ask the king to get Tamar to come

serve him. Cut it. The Bible, it is so vivid in explaining all of that. The kind of companion that he kept. And I want to say to us, my sisters and brothers, that when we have these obsessions, be careful of the companion that you have, because they can either make you or break you. They can either help you or destroy you. They can influence you to do wrong or influence you to do right. Choose your companion properly. Here, Jonadab did not really help Amnon with his obsession. He stroked it, had fire and fuel to it, so that the scheme was established, pretended to be sick. And the pretension even deceived his own father. I'm sure that many of us, when we're young, we pretend, especially some of us, when we don't want to go to school, when we don't want to do something in the house, we pretend that we have bellyache, we pretend that we are sick. Some of you can remember that. Some of us can really remember that. Oh, we pretend and so forth. But here we see Amnon pretended to be sick because he wanted his sister. But what? This kind of obsession, my sisters and brothers, the text said it was love, but it was no love at all. Absolutely no love. It's the lust that drived him. And when she came into the house, she did what she did as a brother, innocent, trusting. And this is what happens, you know, with victims of rape, and the possibility exists that even in our churches today, we have people who are victims and people still being abused in churches, in our communities, at workplaces, in schools, and wherever. Even in their very homes, people are being abused. And you know what? Perpetrator is someone that we know. The perpetrator is someone that is close to us. This perpetrator is someone that you have trusted. Here we see Tamar trusted her brother, someone whom she knew, a member of the family. And you know, that's what happens in rape. Victims know the victimizer. Victims know they are part of the family, someone whom they trusted, someone who was close to them. My sisters and brothers, this is what Amnon did to his sister. She had trusted him. She was able to help him. And then here, this verse 11. Now when she had brought them to him to eat, he took hold of her hand and said, "Come, lie with me, my sister." Can you imagine the shock for Tamar? Can you imagine the emotional condition? She answered, "No, my brother, do not force me, for no such thing should be done in Israel. Do not do this disgraceful thing. And I, where would I take my shame? And as for you, you would be like one of the fools in Israel. Now please, ask, I will speak to the king, for he would not be told you, me from you." However, he would not heed her voice. And being stronger than she, he forced her and lay with her. He raped her. Can you imagine the conversation? The fear in her eyes. What we see. The one with the obsession. The one who...
at the bad companion. Now we can see Tamar's emotional condition. Can you imagine the fright, the fear, how she begged, how she pleaded, and even explained how shameful it must have been? But yet still, he raped her. A cruel man, my sisters and brothers. But the story is not finished. The story is not finished at all. When he finished with her, hear the text. Then Ammon hated her exceedingly, so that the hatred which he had hated her was greater than the love to which he had loved her. Can you imagine? This obsession. Then after he got what he wanted, he hated her. A cruel man. It is. And then said to her, arise and go. Used her. Objectified her. Victimized her. So that she feel even worthless. Shameful. And the possibility exists that we have somebody listening to me. That's how you are feeling now. Because of what happened to you. Cruel men and others have done this and then wanted to dispose of her. Can you imagine? Abused, used, misused, scorned her afterwards. Evil. My sisters and brothers, the victim. Here we see Tamar was devastated. She was a virgin. Devastated. He called his servant. Amnon called his servant and said, carrier, shut her out. Can you imagine? It's like nothing happened. The abuser operated as if nothing happened. While the victim, the pain, the scorn, the worthlessness she was feeling, the shame. Picture that in your mind, my sisters and brothers. The text said she usually wear a special robe, but because of the shame, she tore it up. Tore it up. The door was locked behind her, and she was pushed out. Where can she go? The shame that she was carrying. She put ashes on her face, mourning. Mourning. Her brother Absalom saw it, inquired, and said to her, you keep quiet, hold your peace. Tamar was desolate in Absalom's house. When David heard, we are only told that David was angry, but Absalom did not speak to his brother Amnon, neither good nor bad. He said not a word. Hatred grew in him for his sister Tamar. Picture these things. The family is devastated, destroyed, and the possibility exists that this is what had happened in some family. But here in the scripture, so vivid, just so real, before us. But is there a good news for us? Tamar, every victim of abuse needs a good brother, a good member, someone who will support and be there for her. This is where the church should be. Be there as the entity. Be there for our sisters and brothers who are abused. Be there. We need good members of the family to be there. Don't forget, the church ought to be a family, my sisters and brothers. Don't forget that the church ought to be the place where we find our comfort. But sometimes it's right there.
the abuse is taking place. Nevertheless, find a brother or a sister who will support you in the midst of your hurt, your pain, so that justice can be achieved. Love can be expressed. Care can be there for you. That's what, you know, sometimes in our churches, persons are suffering silently. Yes. But the good thing, David the king was just angry. That's what we were told. But there's a king who came for those who are hurting. A king who came for those who are victims. The king came for those who are downtrodden, the oppressed. That's Jesus. You can turn to him. You can turn to him. He will not see you as worthless. He will see you as a valuable son or a valuable daughter. You can turn to him. Ask him to help you. Our Lord Jesus will not turn you away. He is not going to objectify you. When you are a victim with Christ, you can become a victor. Just trust him for his dear name's sake. Amen. Lord God, we pray for those who are hurting, raped, abused. We pray that we may be more responsive to their need to support them. And Lord, embrace them at such a time like this. In your name we pray.

As this beautiful day opens and we enjoy the breath of life, come and enter into His presence as creatures shaped by our one and only Creator. He will carry us through paths of righteousness. He will fill us with joy, and we will have eternal pleasure from His right hand. So as you begin this day, come and fill yourself with His presence. In whatsoever you may face, He will give you just a glimpse of His majesty and bountiful love. Come into His presence.

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Hello, hello, hello. Welcome and greetings to each and every one of you that are tuned in to the Good News Radio at this hour, especially those of you that are members of the glorious Rysel Nation. Happy to be here with you again this morning as we are about to develop another chapter, another episode of this, your program, The Rysel Opinion. We want to remind you that The Rysel Opinion is a program that is being sponsored by the AMNSD, Archipelago Movement for Ethnic Native Self-Determination. And we are here Monday through Friday to be with you, to share with you, to interact with you. Because as we always say, if you are not on that end, well, it doesn't pay for us to be on this end. So our invitation is, let us do it together. On the master control, we have Brother Kyle Morales Howard, and I am your friend and host, Harry Matnesh Pumir.

Father God, we come before your presence to express our thankfulness to you, to tell you how much we love you, even though our words are not sufficient. And Father, we bless your name. We give you thanks for this day. We bless the food we had already and the different food that will be coming later. We bless even the water we drink, the clothes we wear. We are so thankful to you, Father. I will just exalt your name and magnify it

I like that ending. Unite. Yes, in everything we do, we have to be united, synchronized, because, you know, that's how the body working, in a synchronized way, in a united way. And when the body doesn't function like that, you know what happened? We get sick because there is no unity. The head won't do what you want, and the foot won't do what you want, and the hand won't do what you want, the kidney and the liver, they want to do what they want. So there is no type of synchronization, no type of unity. And then we get sick. But if we should come together as a healthy body, we can make things happen. Yeah, today is the day we set aside weekly.

to talk about health. Sister Anita was traveling, but I don't know if she's back. Let's hope she's back and she will arrive at any moment. Notwithstanding, we want to just touch a couple of topics that are so important, very, very important. You know that many fruits that we consume have been a lot of nutrition. I would venture to say all fruits having a lot of nutrition. And as we said last week, when we asked the question, is it better to eat the fruit or to drink the juice? Well, we concluded that it is much better to eat the fruit. A good fruit to eat, even though we do not grow it here, is blueberry, because it has seen a lot of antioxidant. And those antioxidants strengthen the immune system in our bodies and fight back when diseases and viruses try to attack us. So it is wise to consume blueberry. I would say almost all the berries, blueberry, blackberry, raspberry, all of them, because they are loaded with antioxidant. I know that some of you that are listening have been consuming blueberry that you buy at the supermarkets. But there is a gentleman that lives here, and his family in Bogota have a blueberry farm. So once a week or once every 10 days more or less, he gets shipment of a blueberry to sell. And I tell you, they taste really good. And if you eat 10, 15 berries every morning on an empty stomach, you will realize the difference in your body. Yeah, for sure. Because in less than no time, the body starts to absorb the nutrients and make our body stronger. So our recommendation today is that you consume blueberry, because it is highly nutritious, highly
nutritious. Today we want to reintroduce to you the expression healing crisis. Healing crisis. You know, fasting is an excellent method of cleaning out our body. Normally, when we hear about fasting, we hear it from a spiritual point of view. The Bible, the Holy Scriptures, recommend fasting. As a matter of fact, there is a passage in the Holy Scripture that says, when you fast, it didn't say if you fast. It says, when you fast, you must do this, this, and that. Meaning to say that the Lord is expecting you to fast. Now you will decide how regular would you fast. And when the pastor from the pulpit recommend fasting, the 90% of time the pastors are recommend fasting for spiritual benefit. Yeah, spiritual benefit. Very few times you might hear your pastor tell you, well, maybe you are not feeling well, and it is a long time thing, and you go to the different doctors and they prescribe medication, but you do not get help. You share it with your church brothers and sisters, to your pastor, but it is rare to hear your pastor say, well, since no medicine doesn't help you, why don't you go into a 2 days or 3 days fast? And why normally we do not hear that? It is because we have been taught to fast only for spiritual things, only seeking spiritual benefit. Every time that they recommend us to fast, they start to give us a list of benefits from fasting, but they give spiritual benefit the 99% of the time. But did you know that there are also physical benefits? Oh yeah. Oh yeah. A lot of physical benefit. I was reading that Bobby Price, and in one of the sub-chapters in his book, or in one of his books, the one that is titled Education
over medication. He says, when most people fast, they often quit before they obtain any actual therapeutic benefit, because they feel as if their body is having a negative reaction to not having food. What we often view as the body's adverse reaction to fasting is actually a healing crisis taking place. And why that happens normally? I don't know if any of you went to church or your pastor recommend or ask you to fast for 1, 2, 3 days, whatever. If you ever experience that you get sick, you get dizzy, your stomach gets upset, and you even throw up, you even vomit. And the first thing you say, I know I fast again. Not true. If any of you that are listening have had that experience, please call and share with us. Because it is a fact. And many times people fast voluntarily or involuntarily. Sometimes you fast because you lose your appetite. And you know, you don't have your breakfast, neither lunch, neither supper. And you just don't feel to eat. And then later on, your stomach gets upset and you start to throw up, you start to vomit. That is what they call the healing process. Not taking any type of alimentation, any type of food, will help to disintoxicate the body, especially if you are a person that have been going to the doctor for a long time and taking a lot of medicine. That lot of medicine intoxicates your body, because maybe you are consuming 3, 4, 5 or more pills, and that intoxicates your body. Different variety of chemicals. And so when you decide not to put anything absolutely in your body except water, you start to flush out the toxic material that is in your body. And even if it causes you to vomit, after vomiting 1, 2, 3 times maybe, you begin to feel better. Because there was something in your organism, in your stomach, that create that situation, rejection of toxic
elements in your body. And that is good, because what is really happening is a cleansing, healing and cleansing crisis. So sometimes when that happens to you, don't tell your pastor or your church brother or sister. I know I'm fast again, because every time I fast, it makes us start sweat, cold sweat, feel bad, vomit, I feel dizzy and whatnot. Say thank you, Jesus, because the process of fasting is cleaning out your organism, cleaning out your body. It is not damaging you. You get it? So that the Bobby Price is saying that that negative reaction is positive. He said that when we often view the body's adverse reaction to fasting is actually a healing purpose taking place. A healing crisis, also known as Herzheimer reaction, occurs during a fast when the body attempts to eliminate toxin more rapidly than the elimination channel can to remove them. So these reactions occur as a result of the rapid detox of cells that release toxins, dead pathogens. Organism, as a result of increased immune response and fever. Yes, sometimes we get a fever. And you know why the fever? Because the high temperature of the body helps to kill pathogens. Yeah? God made this body so perfect that sometimes when we analyze situation, we just have to praise God and thank Him for the way He created this perfect body. So my friends, fasting is not just for physical purposes, for spiritual purposes, but also for physical purposes. You get it? So sometimes when you feel funniness in your body, maybe it is good to go through a fasting process. Now it could be just decide that for a week you are not going to consume any breakfast. Not eat a morning for 1 week. Let your organism rest from that meal. Or it could be
It could just be that you decide to fast your lunch, your midday food, for a week. And I can tell you, sometimes you are so busy that you skip your lunch and you don't even realize it. But the day you decide to fast by skipping your lunch, all the tiredness and bad feelings are going to come. You better know that. They are coming. And they are going to give you some bad feelings. And then in your mind, you will hear the voice, "You're too weak. Eat something. Not pay that no mind. Not kill yourself. Not starve yourself." But you know that most of the time, that is the voice of the enemy, who doesn't want you to grow stronger. But as we start to practice fasting regularly, you will find out the difference, little by little, because it's a way God created to make our bodies strong, very strong. You can fast for a day, or for 2 days, or 3 days, whatever time you want, by just consuming liquid. And better yet, if you only consume pure water. So that would be a water fast. And it will help you to flush out your intestine. Flush out a whole pile of toxic elements within your body. And if you practice it regularly, sooner or later you will discover how stronger you feel, because the body had the opportunity to eliminate toxin. Now, on the other hand, the spiritual fast, we are not going to go in depth in it, but sometimes when they present the spiritual fast to us, it gives the impression like if you will punish yourself, where God can give you something. But that is not sufficient. That is not biblical nor practical. So, read the scripture and analyze why we should fast. You know that these Hebrew boys, Daniel, Shadrach, Meshach, and Abednego, they had decided not to eat the food from Nebuchadnezzar's palace. So they definitely decided to only consume water and vegetables. And what happened? After a period of time, they looked strong and healthy.
stronger and healthier than the others that were eating the pile of food. That is telling us that plant-based food is highly nutritious. I'm going to repeat that. Plant-based food. Food that comes from the plant, vegetables and fruits and grain. They help us to strengthen our bodies and to make sure that we consume the right nutrients on a daily basis. Now, it doesn't matter the volume, you know, because if I tell you consume tomato, maybe you would like to go downtown and buy a truckload of tomato. But I wonder you notice well when the doctor prescribes medication. Many times they say one a day. One tablespoon or one teaspoon a day. And you will be wondering, but will I look a bit kendo in a big body? Well, it can do a lot, especially if we can join up and consume, grow and consume what we grow, nutritious food. We are going to another musical break. And then we will come back sharing some more concepts about fasting.

Okay. You know, when a person is addicted to something physically, a good way to fight back, to try to eliminate such addiction, is by fasting. But according to different authors, that type of fasting is terrible. For a person that is, and I am not going to talk about addicted to any type of drugs. No. No marijuana, cocaine, heroin, or anything like that. Because when we talk about addiction, that is the first thing that comes to our mind. Ah, one is a drug addict, addicted to marijuana or some type of illicit drugs. But for example, you could be addicted to sugar. Yeah, but Brother Harry, sugar is good. Sugar, they're not on drugs. Sugar, no gear, make you feel euphoric. Like when you smoke any type of illicit drugs like cocaine or marijuana or so forth, you're wrong. You're sincerely wrong. But when it comes to consuming sugar, why don't you take your mint tea in the morning with your bread and or your sandwich or whatnot? But no sugar in a yummy tea or fever grass tea or whichever tea, because the body starts to send messages to your brain telling the brain that there is no sugar, this tea not tastes good. As a matter of fact, it tastes bad and it will make a vomit. I can't stomach it. Those are the messages that you start to receive. And as Sister Medina always say, that she get breakfast with her mint tea, mixed with this and that. But I better say, she not left out the sugar. No. If you don't want to use that refined sugar, which is terrible and dangerous, so that makes it terribly dangerous, you can use stevia. Yeah, because stevia will give you the taste. But it is not a chemical that causes dependency. Yeah. Maybe you don't believe that sugar is a drug. Are we selling it here already?
sugar is viewed as a food. But technically speaking, it is a drug because it produces psychological effect on the body once we take it. It creates dependency. Yeah? I want you to understand that and believe it. Sugar is a drug, not just a food. We take it as a food all the time, but it is more than a food. It is a drug. And in the future, I would like to develop a special program around this sugar and being a drug, because so many people have been suffering, and when you tell them that you should not consume sugar because the cancerous cells love sugar, and if you feed them with what they want, the cancer will develop faster than what you believe. So my friends, hope that you will decide to fast regularly, but not just for spiritual purpose, but for physical purposes also, for your health. Have a nice rest of day. We have come to the final part of this program. Promise to try and be back again tomorrow, God's willing. Bye-bye.

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0: 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And all your friends and loved ones. 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
1: I'm nowhere to
0: remember, remember, remember, there is a friend.
1: Remember, there's a friend.
0: Oh, I love him, I love him.
1: Who will wipe your tears away?
0: I know he will.
1: And if your heart is broken,
0: this is all you have to do.

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And I want to talk about his goodness to me. 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

He's a mighty God. He's a mighty God. Look at somebody and say, His glory is going to be seen through you.

0: unto Almighty Lord as we, our children, start out with the performers, blessing all mothers today as we glorify our mothers. And you mothers, you be blessed this morning, those that are also seeing this wonderful worship, you are there also, you be blessed. Emmanuel Baptist Church, send blessing to you this morning. Let us stand everywhere for our invocation.
1: Our Father who art in heaven, hallowed be the holy name. God, we give you praise, we give you honor and glory. Heaven God, we give you thanks for the week that has gone by. With all its ups and downs, Father God, but you have been there with us. And God, as we begin this week, Father God, and are here this morning, Father God, to render homage to my deserves, Father God, that you be in the midst. Father God, thank you for your love, your grace, your mercy toward us. And God, as we and our mothers this morning, Father God, we give you thanks, Father God, for those mothers from Emmanuel who have served you, Father God, and whom you have called home, Father God, to receive the reward. God, thank you for the work done here to make Emmanuel great, Father God. God, we thank you for the mothers, adult mothers, who are here this morning. God, that they will follow the example of Lois and Eunice, Father God, as they taught Timothy the word, Father God. God, that they will just be responsible in their home, Father God. Whenever a father is absent, Father God, that they will take on the work, Father God, to train the children, Father God, in your way. That when they are old, Father God, they will not depart from it. And God, if they depart from it, they will come back, Father God, to the fold. God, that they will teach the young mothers, Father God, to love you, Father God, to be responsible, Father God, to your cause, Father God, to be great. Whether at home, as they serve the home, in the community, Father God, as they serve their neighbors, friends, families, God, that on the job, that they will be always example, Father God, and strive for excellency. I mean, God, bless them, and that they will always keep in mind, Father God, that the most important thing to do in life is to serve you, Father God, and give themselves unto you totally and unconditionally. I mean, God, bless our pastor as he shared the message, Father God, that this is a means to motivate mothers, Father God, to give themselves to you, Father God. And those, Father God, who do not know you as Lord and Savior, those that have strayed away, Father God, they will come back, Father God, and take up the cross, Father God, and follow you. And God bless us through this day, and may this day be a day of worship, Father God, a day of blessing for all the mothers, Father God. Most of all, those that are here, those that are on the media, Father God, they will be blessed, Father God, through this day. In Jesus' name we pray. Amen.
2: Amen.

0: Be to him.
1: Yes. God is good.
0: All the time.
1: All the time.
0: God is good.
1: Let us sing the goodness of God. Let us meditate upon the goodness as we sing. And let us adore him at this time as we sing. Because God is always good. Him is a good God.

0: this time we continue. We have our responsive reading taken from the book of Ephesians, chapter 6, verses 1 to 3. And as we read moderately and in one accord. Children, obey your parents in the Lord, for this is right.
1: Honor thy father and thy mother, which is the first commandment with promise.
0: Everybody together, that I may be well with thee, and thou mayest live long on the earth. Now please be seated everywhere. And at this time we'll have the prayer for our sick, the one that is the represented one. We pray for our sick. Praying for Claudia Francis and also for Rene Francis, those that we are praying for this week.

0: Let us pray. Merciful and Heavenly Father, this morning we come, my God, giving you thanks. Giving you thanks, my God, because you are our healer. You are the one that we can call in time of need and pain and desperation, my God. This morning, my God, we ask you through the whole week already for Claudia and Renee Francis. We thank you so much because Renee has been released from hospital. And that shows, my God, that you have been good and you have heard our prayer. We thank you for also for those that we have prayed for and they have been healed and released from the hospital. We thank you for Claudia and her life. You know her, Lord. Just keep on touching her and healing her, my God, so she can be well and that she can be home very soon. We ask you to be with them, my God. With everything that they will do to them, you will be, my God, in the front of every decision from the doctors, my God. Bring healing, my God. The word of God said that by your stripes we are healed and we believe it. We thank you once more for their life. In the name of Jesus, we pray with thanksgiving. Amen.
1: Amen.
2: This time we'll have the announcement. We have a space also asking, so requesting, so you can use also the space for the announcement after one who will in charge of the announcement.

0: To all of us, it's good to be in this solemn meeting with mothers, and the Lord keep on blessing you. Just let me share with you the notices we have for this week. And starting on Monday, tomorrow we have the women assembly meeting. All of the ladies, they will be out for meeting tomorrow. This is at 6 o'clock. On Wednesday, the adult will have the choir practice. So all of the adult will remember that at 6:30 to be attentive unto the meeting. On Thursday, we will continue with our chat around social media. This is keeping up with our family month celebration. So I think some of us that can't handle still our cellular phone or whatever it is, starting from Pastor, and will come and get some more information about the person who is going to give us some insights. I'm managing social media, and if you are interested, not only the people who have been coming to prayer meeting, but all of us, we never can know too much. So come, let's learn together. And then on Saturday, the children will have their choir practice at 10 o'clock. At 4:30, the youth choir. At 7 o'clock, the young adult will have their practice. And then we have the Jornada Abrón Prostrate. The Liga Contra el Cáncer will be giving attention. This will be on May the 16th. Normally, I'm there, Brother Franklin, with us meet up there. So remember that all of you other men, don't be scared of that. You go make your test. Hello. Some of you men don't want to make that test, but it's needed. And if you can make it, please go on and make your test. The value of it is $100,000. And then you will get your doctor service. Hopefully, you will be there. Then we have the leaders. The association have an activity during this week, and this will be from the 11th through the 15th for ministering for leaders. And it said to us, learn how to minister to those who are spiritually oppressed or demonized, those who individuals struggle with addiction, families in crisis, inner healing and restoration. Our speakers will be the Reverend Ignacio Barrera and Pastor Miguel Manuel, likewise. So you go, their place will be at Central Baptist Church. It's a Central Baptist Church. So we want to bear this in mind. The basketball tournament is still going on. Brother Dan is still going on with the tournament. Don't finish as yet. 15 and 16, I see a date there. I don't know if it's when you're finishing or whatever activity you have. Go ahead.
1: Yes, sir. Thank you, Pastor. Yes, just to remind that we're still on the basketball tournament between churches. The sub-final will be the 15th, and then the grand final will be on the 16th. And we're extending again the invitation to Alaono to be there and support the team while they play. This can give them more energy to look the cup one more time. So would you please make it be part
0: of it? We went final.
1: We did work for it.
0: Okay. Okay, so we want to be pending with them. This where the game is playing?
1: On the basketball court in the Zombie section.
0: And what time is that?
1: We start at 7 o'clock.
0: Okay, fine. So these are the announcements that we have. We look forward for it. That's it. The announcement we have, some will be given. There was some letter otherwise.
1: Uh,
2: Pastor Stimson Pomeroy, asunto solicitud apoyo difusión, tarjeta electoral en criol. 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Atentamente, Jomaina Romero Barrios. I want to make use of this opportunity. Brittany, go ahead. It's a special greeting that Sister Atil Hudson, she placed herself there with her mom. She wanted us to greet her mom publicly. And what there is as follows. Happy Mother's Day. You are the fuel that keeps me going and the anchor that keeps me grounded. Thank you for wearing your crown so gracefully and for being my biggest supporter through it all. You are my queen and my entire world. Wishing you a wonderful day, ma'am. With love, Atil.
1: Can we give a big hand? Yes.
3: Yes, so we continue as we sing hymn number 397. I will ask the congregation to please stand as we sing, God give us Christian hope.

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Now at this time, we call upon ushers to come forward as we take up our tithes and offering.

0: Malachi 3:10. Bring ye all the tithes into the storehouse, that there may be meat in my house, and prove me now herewith, saith the Lord of hosts, if I will not open you windows of heaven and pour you out a blessing, that there shall not be room enough to receive it. Everybody, Leviticus 27:30, let's read together. And all the tithe of the land, whether of the seed of the land or of the fruit of the tree, is the Lord's. It is holy unto the Lord.
1: Master God and Savior, in the name of your Son Jesus, we are so grateful, God, that you give us life to be here this morning, to honor in first place you, and to render special attention to the matters. At this time, Master God and Savior, I pray your blessing upon the offering that will be taken, Master. I pray that it will be used to multiply and to spread your word through these three islands, Almighty Lord and Savior. I pray, dear Lord, that it will be our blessing, Almighty Lord, that our hand can continue to deliver back unto you what you have delivered unto us. Continue be with us for in the part of the service, in the name of your Son Jesus, mighty God and Savior. Amen.

Dear Mother, was it only yesterday? Yet it must have been for a cold, still feel, gentle touch of your fingers. Each night as you pass them through my hair, when you put me to bed. The magic of your lips whenever you kiss my pains and tears away. The tenderness of your voice so softly, understanding with these thoughts. Mother, I wish you were still here.

Amen, amen. This is Mother's Day. The worship goes around you, mothers. Your very presence this morning brightened this place. You are the reason of this celebration. We are grateful that you give us the opportunity to celebrate you. It's not about us. It's first about God and secondly about you, mothers. Words, we will not have all the words today to say how much we appreciate the mothers who are here in this congregation this morning. Without any exception, every one of you, you are special within your home. And you have extended that to be special, not only in your home, but also to our church and to the community. We're thankful for you. And don't prepare to leave when the sermon finishes, because there is much more in the program, okay? I want you to bear this in mind. I just want you to enjoy the other part of the service. Get through the preaching briefly. And you keep on enjoying what is said for you all. Likewise, we want to congratulate the men. This is not Father's Day, but I want to give a hand to the men. They look good. They dress good and they look good. If you dress good, you will look good. And so they dress good and they look good and they sound good likewise. Congratulations, men. The time will come when I give the women much more if God spare our life to celebrate that way. But I just go to the text that we had read earlier in Ephesians chapter 6 and verses 1 through 3. And I just want us to look at the verse. You keep on seated. Verse 3. What is verse 3? That it may be well with thee, and that thou mayest live long on the earth. And that's the essence of the obeying mother. Obviously, the scripture says, fathers and mother, your father and your mother. But I'm focusing this morning in that we are.

to honor our mother. Every one of us, we are here because of a mother. If there was no mother, you and I wouldn't have born. And we appreciate it. Maybe somebody had raised you that is not your mother. Your mother remained to be your mother, whether you consider them to be good mothers or bad mothers. Sometimes when you qualify your mother good or bad, you are looking at other mother and wishing that you had that mother to be yours. But most of us, if it's not all of us here, if we would have been born again, others and mother, your father and your mother, but I'm focusing this morning in that we are to honor our mother. Every one of us, we are here because of a mother. If there was no mother, you and I wouldn't have born. And we appreciate it. Maybe somebody had raised you that is not your mother.

qualify your mother, good or bad, you are looking at other mother and wishing that you had that mother to be yours. But most of us, if it's not all of us here, if we would have been born again, we would have want, if we had the possibility to choose and select a mother, we would have selected the same mother. Did somebody say amen for that? Regardless of what it is, who you are today, almost all that you have today, we're owing it to somebody who had blessed our life and sacrificed for us. Mother's Day is a day, is a time to celebrate the woman who had played an important role in our lives. And sometimes we would use the expression that Mother's Day is every day. I believe you should honor them every day. But you don't say your birthday is every day, and you don't say Christmas is every day. And I wouldn't see all these mothers in church today if it wasn't Mother's Day. Therefore, Mother's Day is important. It is one of the days that, you know, Christ, we celebrate Christmas. But Mother's Day, for those of you that still have your mother alive, Mother's Day is one of the greatest celebrations. Are you with me here? One of the greatest celebrations. There, I'm not a mother, but there is a feelings and a smile I see in the face of the mothers today that I didn't see last week. Because just this is your Mother's Day. This is a Mother's Day celebration. And we want to realize that to honor mother is not only to give them a gift on Mother's Day. But what I will develop and say to you this morning is regard to the way biblically that I believe that we can able to honor our mother. Honor them, recognize, respect them, honor them, giving them time, honor them by loving them, and honor them by recognizing the sacrifice that they made for all of us. Genesis in the Ten Commandments say, honor your mother, your father, your mother, then you will live long. You will live long upon this earth. So some people want to live long, but they don't want to pay the price to honor your mother. They are disrespectful towards their mother. Still disrespectful. We are growing up a generation today that have not learned from their parents and learned from others that mother is mother and mother need to be respected and to be honored. We recognize you here, mother, today. I wish children is not only a message towards the mothers, but it's a message towards us in the way how we should able to esteem our mother and honor them in a high, high, high way. Mother passed through a lot of things. Some of you mothers, you're looking nicely here today. But nobody knows the struggle that you are passing through. Amen, mothers. Mothers pass through some struggles that fathers don't pass through. Mothers pass through struggles that sometimes we do not able to recognize what they are doing. Now, to honor your mother, mother is not only the one that cook for you, wash for you, iron for you, and whatever it is. Mother is much more than that. You can go to the restaurant to eat, but that's not your mother. You can send your clothes to wash somewhere, or somebody can wash your clothes, but that's not your mother. It is something different when mother do something in a tender way and loving way to us than what you can able to hire somebody to do something. And the main things I'm saying to us this morning is that we need to esteem, we need to value, we need to have great respect to mother. So four things quickly as you follow with me. Honor your mother with respect. Respect your mother. Put it in Creole,

like your mama. I don't know, sometimes all of the things them that come to us and telling us that they are going to, I go back to announcement, telling us that they are going to have in the voting time, that you can vote in Creole, but they write to us to explain to us that in a Spanish. No way. If you were saying something to me about Creole, then write in Creole. It's our answer. Now that's in no sense, but that's not part of the sermon. I just get back to that. Because they said, we must able to respect our mother. The Bible said we must honor them. You must honor your father, not only because the Bible says you are going to live long upon this earth, but because they are so loving and caring and do so much for us. When I look on my mother, when I always look on my mother when she was alive, I look on somebody completely different from what I look at any other person. Are you with me here? When you look at your mother, how can I raise up my voice to my mother, to talk to my mother harshly? Or how can you talk to your mother harshly? How can you look at them and curse your mother? Some children curse, literally dirty curse with their mother, and mother can't say anything. I'm talking something that happened, right? Our mothers, we must show respect. We must speak to them in a kindly way. Hello. Loving way. You know, don't lift up your voice harder on your mother. Don't hurt your mother with words. You know, there are some actions that hurt your mother. But some words that children say to the mother, mother sometimes never forget that. Are you with me here? Mother never forget how hurtful my son, my daughter, speak to me that way. I'm saying, and then on Mother's Day, you come with a present and say, Mama, happy Mother's Day. No way. That can't replace respect. That can't replace respect. So honor her with wishes. Honor her with her dreams. Honor her with her ideas. Sometimes the ideas might not suit good. It might not look good to you, but this mother idea, honor her with the things that she has planned. If we do that with respect, we do something right. Honor your mother with time. Bible says that we must, Ephesians say we must redeem the time because the days are evil. Let me say to you, evil days is ahead of us. Meanwhile, you have your mother, give them some time. Are you with me here? You can replace your shoes and buy another shoes. You can buy another dress. You can buy another of almost anything physically that is selling the shop. But there is nowhere that is selling any time. Are you with me? Following me when saying? Sometimes somebody want barrack, they run out of minutes in the phone, and they say, "You can give me some minutes. Give me a minute. You can't give minute to nobody. Time you can't give to nobody. When time run out on you, sometimes some people come to funeral. Right there, and then they cry. And they cry, and somebody might say how they love their mother, that's why they was crying. But it's not everybody come to funeral and crying because they so love their mother, because you never give your mother time. Are you with me? You never give your mother time. Oh, how you miss your mother. Oh, how I miss her. But when she was alive, I never spent some time with my mother. Go there and sit down, waste my time, take away some time from the sport place. Take away some time from visiting your friends. Take away some time from whatever is your loving, and go there and be with your mother. Give her time. Mother need time. That's one of the way how you honor mothers. And sometimes mother, we live right in San Andres, and some mama have 1 week, 1 month, 2 months when they don't see them children. Hello, somebody know what I'm talking about? When you see children,
But even anywhere, everybody have a phone today that you can call. Give her some time on your phone. Like how you give to somebody else. Mother, if you are going to honor your mother, give your mother time. Just how you have time for everything else, for everybody else. Give her some time. You can, again, I say to you, you can buy anything else. But I don't find the first supermarket or store that's selling time. And when you find it, you tell me so I can be able to buy some time for myself too. See? Sometimes some of us, you are so busy that the day is not sufficient. Go back to you, Dad. I'm not going to get you today. The day from time is not sufficient for all what you want to do. But I want you to know that if your mother is alive, honor them with your time. Give some time to the Lord, to your mother. Spend some time, some quality time. You can might not able to spend all the time, but spend quality time. Then honor your mother with love. With love. Love is not only right on your phone while you use something on WhatsApp where you say, Mama, I love you. And then you send that to your mother and believe, say, that is love. Love is action. Love is an attitude. Love is an expression. Love is feelings. Love is touching. Love is hugging. Love is saying something to your mother. Make your mother feel that you love them. Not only on Mother's Day, but let your mother feel that she's being honored. Not only on Mother's Day, but that your mother, I wish your children honor you. Some of your little baby might not able to do that because they do not understand that. But if you are even an adult and you are grown up or whatever, still and you have your mother alive, show your mother say you love them. Sometimes a mother out of shame will be expressing and saying, oh, my son loved me so much and my daughter loved me so much. Because you're ashamed not to say the truth. And then somebody that know the truth, I hear you, they talk about how your mama loved, oh, my son loved me or whatever it is, and the person knows, say, no, go so. And you are trying to cover them down. Not cover them down if they don't love you. You don't have to beg merit. You merit love and respect. You merit your love. And we must learn to know that we can able to give our mother the time. And lastly, make sacrifice for your mother. When we think back on how mother bore us in their stomach, and sometimes they can hardly make it. They can't sit down, they can't walk, they can't sleep good, they all of the uncomfort, they have bad feelings, they have vomiting, they whatever other things. Mama would have to tell me the rest of things. But you, mother, pass through something that father can't, God never assigned father to do that. He give that specific thing to mother. How God knew how was to put milk so that within the mother's breast, for those that breastfeed their children, not everybody like to do that. No, the mothers, they become so sophisticated today that they don't care to give that love to your child from what God produced in your breast to give them to your child. Thank God they make that sacrifice. And sometimes when you was a child, when we was a child and we were there stifling and cold and whatever it is, oh my God, some mother do what father would not do. Thank you, mother. Thank you, mothers, for feeling what we don't feel. When you couldn't put your hand onto your mouth, mother feed you. Mother, bless you with whatever it is. Even if they are dead, we still remember the love that our mother gave unto us. Honor them. Sometimes I can't understand how some mother have 5 pitnini, 4 pitnini, 3 pitnini, 2 of them or even 1. And mother take care of the 4. Mother take care of the 3. Not sleep sometime at night. Sacrifice can able, some could be studying, but they can't study because they have to put
first place unto their children. Some stay home because they want to take care of their children. They sacrifice to take care of four, and no four can take care of one. Are you with me here? Are you hearing me here? How come four children, four people can't take care, and you are adult and you can't take care of your loving mother, your mother still suffering, and somebody else has to be passing food to your mama? Are you with me here? Somebody else has to go sleep with your mama because you can't make sacrifice, because I'm too busy, because mama I don't have no time. But you can find time when you want to do something else. You can sacrifice to worry what the sacrifice that mother had done for us, nobody else will do it. You might love somebody else more than what you love your mother. But I want to tell you, say nobody no one do what your mama nobody I do for you. What your mama do for you. Are you with me here? Nobody no one do for you what your mother do for you. Then you might say that the grass is greener over the other side. Probably it might look greener, but you don't know what type of mother is over the other side. Thank God for the mother that you have. Honor your mother. Honor them. It's not coming with a present that, and the big present that you have. You can't replace some things. Oh, mother would have wanted some love sometime, and they don't have it from you. Let me kind of a close up here saying that we need to give time. Give them time. That's what they need. Help them accomplish their dreams because they help you accomplish yours. They have sacrificed financially and now you have a good job but you can't share not a peso with your mother. Hello. Are you with me here? Some people have some good job. And your mother have none because she couldn't study so she could able to sacrifice. Somebody don't know how much sacrifice mother take in order to send you to university outside of this island. And mother stay hungry because the child said he needs something and you have to get it to them. How you get it, only you and God knows. Financial sacrifice. Give them that emotional presence with you. When you are loving them, love them emotionally. It's not every love me love. Dry love. Start loving your mother dry in there and come from. Mama, you sit down and you throw the word to the mama. You don't say I love you. When you could get to the mother and hold your mother. Hello, are you with me? Touch your mother, hug them, kiss them, let them feel that there is love. The vibration of love that emanating from you unto your mother. And to get back your mother love, when two love get together, when your mother love and your love together, there is a straight thing that joins us together because we love your mother. Their love and dedication, we are grateful for her. Let's make an effort today to show your mother love. Let's make an effort to honor them. Honor them because they merit it. It's the worst thing when people, you hear people that talk bad about their mama to other people. And people where you talk that to love to hear how bad you they talk about your mama.

Let us give another full hand for the message of Mother this morning. And we continue with the lighting here with some soloists as we start out with Brother Gomez. We have Brother Jackson and we have Brother Powell. And immediately after these three solos, we'll continue with video clips.

Good morning, church. What a great day. Yes, Mother's Day. It's past Thursday. If there were no mother, we wouldn't be here. I want everyone to give a big hand to all the mothers them present and those that are not present. Yes.

0: sorry for the delay, technical delay. Just give us a little chance and we will get over to you.
1: Daddy, man.
0: Mama, mama.

Every Sunday I play your song, the same old record we sing along. Voices linger in my mind, pure and calm, warm of the kind. When life gets heavy, I hear you say, child, don't give up, just kneel and pray. And I do, Mama, yes, I do. I taught you guys.

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I see your face up in the sky. I glide again, though I feel the pain. Knowing one day I'll see you again. You're the angel watching me, guiding me through every sea. Your spirit rise on every wave, from the cradle to the grave. Oh, Mama, miss you. Oh, yes, I do. This song is for you, Mama. 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You just went higher. 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Thank you.

0: I was like, good morning, everybody. 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
1: Happy Mother's Day!
0: All right.

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Just lift your rose. 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Have an idea today. How many roses are here today? Wonderful. Today, Mothers, I want to grant you a great gift. 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

0: Give another big hand, man. Mothers, you know everything is for you all. Yes, we are praising God, but today is everything for you all mothers. Now we have some mothers that have someone that have been birthed here this morning, so let us go in that period.
1: Yes, as Brother Steve said, among the audience, in the congregation, anyone who know Mama, they got birthday, you know, please stand so we can recognize, you know? Yeah. First mother, right, we have to be mother because everything goes to the mother then. And if Mr. Irvin, we don't want to say God bless. Keep on to multiply and give you more years to be serving him as you have been doing. And the other people, them know that no more man, they're not the audience and they got birthday, who can stand up so we can recognize, you know? Wait, you tell me if you do it, make I do it. Okay, stand up then, Papa. All right, here we have the future pastor at the Emmanuel Baptist Church. We have Brother Walton and anybody else? Baby, how you know? Eleanor. Okay, and upon the screen, we already see Miss Irvin, Lorman Huxon, having also birthday, Brother Walton, who is standing, Melvin Pumir. Maybe in the serve the lado don't see the mama them so you know they up here. Kevin Pumir, Camille Jackson, Amparo Farbs, no come, Karian Mosquita. These are the persons that on the screen, and if you who watching us through the media also having birthday this morning, we want to just tell you happy birthday and may the Lord continue to bless you. Let

Yes, and everyone are welcome this morning in the name of Jesus Christ. Let us stand everywhere and let us welcome one another as we move from one place to the next. If there is any mother here for the very first time or for a very long time, and you are here for this moment because someone have invited you or you come because you are from this church, you are welcome also. May the Lord keep blessing you that are there listening and seeing and watching also at this time in a different media. Welcome. So as we welcome, let us move from one

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And we continue with this wonderful, wonderful program for you mothers in a special way. The children, they will come now, and immediately after the children, we have a participation from the youth, from Trinity, and also from the young adult, Danielsa. After that, after those, we'll continue with another video clip.

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It's here to bring. When the lands are against the wall, you rise above the pall, a hand will help.

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Mothers, all for you. 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

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So, ma'am, on this Mother's Day, I just want you to know that you were always appreciated and that Jesus loves you so. Happy Mother's Day.

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So, Mama Sene.

0: Miss Ene, this award coming from Miss Thelma restaurant down in Els Bar section for you to just go there and have a wonderful time.
1: Wow.
0: Say something.
2: I thank you all very much. And I appreciate it a lot. As a mother, I appreciate it. All of you. Thanks, thanks, thanks. I'll be there right now.
0: All right. Cool. No waiting. All right. But we'll see why we had to do this. Not you. One other hand for him, man.
3: That's the mother, Hollywood, Emmanuel mother. Let us stand everywhere and as we sing our closing hymn to close this wonderful, wonderful Mother's Day. But today you know something, how much people was here? And not 200. Look, we go, what? Yeah, 300 and what? 363. Let us give an applause for that. 363.
4: Amen. Thank God for Mother's Day.
3: Amen. Right, brother.
4: Thank God for Mother's Day because we can see full hall.
3: Yeah.
4: That's true.
3: Yeah.

0: please.
1: Hallelujah.
0: Please, Mother, we
2: still have something else to share with you all, but let me do it this way. If we got you here this step, you want to take

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And that's our Jesus. You can trust Him. He did it for me. He will do it for you.

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I know I can.

friends and lovers. 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I'm nowhere to be found. Remember, remember, remember, there is a friend. There's a friend for you, Jesus. Oh, I love him, I love him. Who will wipe your tears away? I know he will. And if your heart is broken, this is all you have to do. Just lift your hands. Oh, come on, and work. Come on, and stand. Come on. Oh, I know that I can. Don't you give up.